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0: It's Loud Our Nights. That is Mighty Metallica and Nothing Else Matters off of the Black Album that came out on this day 35 years ago, man. We have got a very special Mission Metallica lined up here in just a couple of hours. Right now, though, we got to jump into this week's Fight Club. And this week, it's all about two of the big, big summer tours taking place right now. Motley Crue versus Guns N' Roses. Open up the Loudwire app. Get your votes in. Who is your favorite band? Who is the biggest band touring this summer, man? Is it GNR? Is it Motley? Get your votes in Friday night. We'll crown the winner, man. Yeah, we'll celebrate the winner of the Fight Club based on your votes.
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Def Leppard, it's Loudwire Nights. I've shared this before, but I always think about it. Whenever we play Def Leppard on the show, man, that was my first concert. I was 5 years old. I went with my mom, my dad, my older brother, my older sister. We went to Bramlage Coliseum in Manhattan, Kansas, and saw Def Leppard. And I don't have a whole lot of recollection other than remembering a whole lot of fog and lights in the arena and just kind of being overwhelmed in the best possible way. But there are some photos of me, and I was very proud of myself wearing, you know, some stonewashed jeans as a five-year-old, an unbuttoned stonewashed jean jacket with nothing underneath it, and I had my rat tail flapping in the wind. So I feel pretty good about that, man. I feel like every decision I've made since then, it's always been built on that foundation. What was your first concert? I always love hearing these stories.

0: win. So I feel pretty good about that, man. I feel like every decision I've made since then, it's always been built on that foundation. What was your first concert? I always love hearing these stories, man. Send me a text in the Loudwire app and let me know. How old were you? Who'd you go with? Who'd you see? Where were you? Share it. Share it. Let me live vicariously through your first concert memories, man. While you do that, I'm going to take a quick break. When I get back, I've got the latest from Ryan Purds.
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2: Ryan Purds will celebrate the release of his debut full-length album this week. 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Friday, August 14th, his new album, Can't Cry, will officially be here. And here's a little taste of what you can expect. This is called Sour. 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

System of a Down and BYOB. It's Loudwire Nights. They are gearing up for the Sick New World Festival taking place in Fort Worth, Texas in October. And this is the first year that the Sick New World Festival is going on the road. Usually it only takes place in Vegas in April. This year, yes, they did it in Vegas in April. They're also doing it in Texas in October. Get all the details you need for this at loudwire.com. But I am trying to make some plans to be at Sick New World this year, man. I don't want to miss it. Right now, it's AZDZ. Loudwire Nights.

0: That's Auto Our Nights. That's the new one from The Warning. That is Kerosene. That'll be on their fifth studio album, Everything's Falling, coming out on Friday, August 28th. And I'm very happy to say that a couple days before that, we will have the three sisters of The Warning hanging out with us on the show, diving into the album, diving into their career, diving into all of it, man. It's always a good time when they're on the show, but especially so when we are gearing up for a brand new album from them. Coming up after this break, I've got the latest from Avatar.
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Foo Fighters, it's Loudwire Nights coming up in 60 minutes. We'll jump into tonight's Mission Metallica. Tonight is very special as we celebrate the 30th anniversary. No, I'm sorry, excuse me, the 35th anniversary, 35 years of the Black Album. Metallica's fifth studio album, the album that changed everything for them. And we've got a very, very special all-live edition of Mission Metallica coming up in 1 hour. Right now, though, it's the new one from Tim Montana. This is Break Me Down. It's Loudwire Nights.

0: Beastie Boys and No Sleep Till Brooklyn. It's Loudwire Nights. Before that, the latest from Tim Montana off of his album, The Entire State of Tim Montana. And I cannot wait to see him live tomorrow night at the Full Throttle Saloon, the world's biggest biker bar, as he takes part in the 86th annual Sturgis Motorcycle Rally. Man, he is opening the night for Jackal. And if you are in the area, or if you're thinking about hitting the road for Sturgis, for Full Throttle, there are still tickets available. 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But I'm telling you this, man, it is the party of the year, and I cannot wait for it. I will be there tomorrow. I will be there Friday. 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I'll be hanging out with 95.1 K-Sky, the great radio station in the Black Hills. And yeah, we'll be celebrating the rally, celebrating rock and roll, celebrating all of it, man. Coming up after this break, I've got the latest from the Autumn Kings. 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
1: It's Loud Wire Nights. That is The Architects and Broken Mirror. My name is Chuck. Coming up, we're going to hear that new one from Tony Iommi and get the latest from Cage the Elephant. But right now, it's Motley Crue. It's Loud Wire Nights.

0: How about that, man? It's Loudwire Nights. That is new music from Tony Iommi. That one is called World Alone, and that is the first taste of his new album, From the Dark. That will be out on October 23rd. This marks Tony Iommi's first solo album in 21 years. Read all about it, dive deep into it at loudwire.com. Coming up after this break, more new music, man. The latest from Cage the Elephant. That's next.
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5: 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It is all about the 35th anniversary of the Black Album. Right now, it's Cage the Elephant and their new one. 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
3: Happy anniversary to the Black Album. It came out on this day in 1991. If you do the math, yes, that is 35 years ago that this behemoth record dropped on this planet. And there is no question, no matter how you feel about it, there is no question that this album changed everything for rock and roll, for metal, for metal.

0: Metallica for the 90s. It changed everything. There's no question about that, man. So tonight, we celebrate 35 years of the Black Album with a very special Mission Metallica as we go all live to one of the times when they played the Black Album in full. This was at the Orion Music and More Festival in Atlantic City on June 24th, 2012. So tonight, we pay tribute to the Black Album as we hear some live performances of the Black Album. This is Sad But True, live in Atlantic City in 2012. It's Mission Metallica on Loudwire Nights.
1: Did you say something? Did you ask for something? You asked for something heavy, right? Do you want heavy? Do you want heavy?

0: It's Loudwire Nights. That is Through the Never. And before that, The Unforgiven, wrapping up tonight's Mission Metallica, all in celebration of the Black Album, released on this day 35 years ago, man, 1991. Those songs you just heard, they were performed live in Atlantic City on June 24th, 2012. 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But come on, throw those hordes up in the air one more time as we celebrate Mighty Metallica and as we celebrate the Black Album. 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

0: It's Loud Wire Nights. That is Papa Roach and one of the most heavy songs they've ever released, not musically, but emotionally, man. That is Leave a Light On, Talk Away the Dark. My name is Chuck. I'm going to take a quick break. When I get back, I've got the latest one from Poppy for you.
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3: Who is this irresistible creature who has an insatiable love for the dead?

It's Loudwire Nights. Here we go, man. We are in the final hour of this Wednesday night. A little Rob Zombie for you, and that's a shout-out, man, to Sturgis. Yes, Rob Zombie, he is playing the Full Throttle Saloon right now. Well, I'm not sure what time he's playing. Well, they play pretty late at the Full Throttle Saloon, man, but Zombie is a huge part of the 86th annual Sturgis Motorcycle Rally as he performs at the world's biggest biker bar, the Full Throttle Saloon. Tomorrow night, Tim Montana will be playing, as will Jackal, and I cannot wait for that. I will be there for that show, and I will be bringing this show to you from the Full Throttle Saloon, man. Cannot wait for it tomorrow night and Friday night. So if you're going to be there, make sure you send me a text in the Loudwire app and let me know. And if not, don't worry. You can live vicariously through all these shenanigans. Coming up in this final hour of this Wednesday night, we'll hear the new one from Let Down, the new one from Bill Murray. Right now, it's Shinedown and Young Again. It's Loudwire Nights.

0: Aerosmith, it's Loudwire Nights. The number here is 844-205-LOUD, 844-205-5683. You can call me during the show, after the show, before the show. Whenever it's good for you, man, it's good for me, I promise. Coming up after this break, new music from Let Down.
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It's Loud Wire Nights. That is Bill Murray and A Day to Remember coming together for Always Let You Down. My name is Chuck. Coming up before the end of this hour, we'll raise a nightcap celebrating the Sturgis Motorcycle Rally with a little bit of help from Jesse James Dupree. Right now, it's the Scorps. Loud Wire Nights.

0: Linkin Park and the Emptiness Machine. It's Loudwire Nights. I'm going to take a quick break. When I get back, I will have some whiskey in hand as we celebrate tonight's nightcap on the verge of my arrival to the Full Throttle Saloon and the 86th Annual Sturgis Motorcycle Rally. That nightcap's coming up next.
1: 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It's never enough, no, it's never enough. It's never enough because Michigan's very own Eva

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3: All right, man. I will be coming to you straight from the 86th Annual Sturgis Motorcycle Rally tomorrow night and Friday night as we broadcast from the Full Throttle Saloon, the world's biggest biker bar. And there is no talk about Sturgis without talking about a good friend of this show, a good friend of all fans of rock and roll, Mr. Jesse James Dupree. He will be there because Jackal's playing the Full Throttle tomorrow night. I cannot wait for it. So I figured tonight for the nightcap, let's hear from Jesse, man. So we're going to play a track from his latest solo album, Breathing Fire. It's called Born to Ride the Lightning. But before we hear that, we're going to let Jesse James Dupree take us on out, man. Cheers to you. I'll see you tomorrow night.
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1: Did Kelly like practice for all the sports she played? 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

0: 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Benjamin will be at the Allegan County Fair on Saturday, September 12th. 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

0: Texas has a law on its books prohibiting the sale of sex toys. What does that have to do with tacos? The law is not enforced, but has never been repealed. The law also makes it criminal to own six or more dildos.
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1: Were you so embarrassed? 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

97.9 GRD and The Intersection are throwing a five-finger death punch pre-party August 15th at The Stash from 4 to 7. 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

0: practice for all the sports she played? 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
1: A volleyball smells dusty and weird to me. Like dusty clothes. Mm.
0: Like I get the knee pads.
1: Go smell one day.
0: Well, whatever. Yeah, each their own.
1: The back of your knees sweat a lot with
0: sure
1: knee pads
0: on
1: them.
0: I bet.
1: Why are you looking at me like that, Howie? The way Howie's looking through me, like, wishing he could see someone else.
0: Imagining someone else in the chair.
2: Yeah.
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0: Teofimo Lopez has never needed one.
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1: Teo, I'm here. 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
0: It's time to put up or shut up. 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
1: You guys ever hear Queen and think that they're pretty theatrical?
2: Kind of boring sometimes to me, actually. I'm like, this band is not going to make it. They got to quit.
3: They're a little cartoonish.
2: Yeah, their lead singer, she seems weird.
1: There are people who know we're trolling and still are pissed.
2: I'm going to get a message later and be like, you don't know anything about

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1: yeah,
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0: It's the Free Beer and Hot Wings Show featuring Kelly.
1: Yeah, it'll be like Rookie of the Year. Are you listening, Kelly?
2: Stop it. I know where this is going, and you know what happened that night. Tell your lies.
3: You thought the movie where a kid
4: had a rubber band arm
3: and threw a ball from the outfield and they said, hey, he's 12, make him a pitcher. You thought that was a documentary about Henry Rowan Gardner?
2: I will not deny that I thought it was a documentary, but I will also clarify that I was thinking of a different movie, The Rookie.
3: Which is also not a documentary.
2: Either way, it's bad.
3: Jinx. But-

0: physically, my eyes don't work like they used to because they're older.
1: The website she has was set to private after this went viral and she started getting backlash, including the page where she hawks her essential oils. Which is a very understandable thing to do if what you're doing is legit.
2: Why would you turn it private? Finally got all this attention on you.
1: Yeah.
2: I mean,
0: yeah, you'll get a bunch of dummies. Yeah, I mean, you're going to get a lot of criticisms, but you'll get a lot of dummies that buy your essential oils.
3: I will say the smell of eucalyptus and lavender together really does make me feel better.
2: Make you see better?
1: I like the way it...
0: Yeah, it doesn't make you see better.
3: Man, I don't know. I just, especially in a shower.
1: That's
3: man,
1: a nice smell.
0: That's a nice
3: smell. Love that smell. I'm like, this is great.
0: Yeah, I mean, but lavender smells good too. I mean, lots of things smell good.
1: I'm not going to go on TikTok and say that if you have a backache, you should spray your back with Febreze.
3: Yeah.
1: Maybe I should for $11.
3: Yeah. They're made with essential oils now. I put rosemary oil in my hair because it helps. Mm. That's nice. But I don't know. I think maybe my vision has gotten better and I don't even know it. I've got perfect vision.
1: Do you?
3: Yeah, and I'm about to be 36. That's the age everybody knows when you start to go blind. So,
0: when was the last time you went to an eye doctor?
3: I've never been to one.
1: Are you serious?
2: Who said that?
3: Swear to God. Other than when like you're a kid and they make you sit in front of the little...
1: Well, what if
0: you might not be as like... you might not have as great a vision as you think you do. It's just you're used to it. It's what you know.
1: Test you.
0: It's what you know.
3: That bag says pistachios on it.
1: You brought that.
0: And it's 2 feet away and it's a
3: perfect
0: it's,
3: vision.
0: And it's a 400 font. Look at how large. Big it says pistachios. I could see that from my parents' house from here. 100 miles away.
1: What does the black sign on the left hand of the street say down the road? Hanging from the light pole.
3: Jewelers. I can only see Oohlers, actually. Oh, you're on the other side of the building, I think. But I'm looking at the one on this
1: other side of the building. I'm right here across the table.
0: Yeah, I mean.
2: No, she's right. The one that's hanging off the light post?
3: Yeah, it says Jewelers.
1: What's the word above Jewelers?
3: I don't know. This window's wavy.
0: It is. The window is wavy.
3: It is. I swear to God.
2: It is a bit.
0: But also,
2: really? I'll give you that.
1: Because that sounded like a Kelly thing. Like when she's like, this cookie tastes dusty.
0: But also.
1: No, it doesn't.
2: But everybody knows these are wavy windows.
0: But also, I can read Jewelers and not the littler word. So,
3: all right, hold on. Let me get closer.
0: Yeah. Wait, let me get closer too.
1: Wait, hold on. Yeah, but you need glasses.
2: We'll use our spy camera.
1: Is that what you said?
0: That's my point.
1: Okay.
3: I think it says revival.
1: Why did you get up?
3: Because I had to get closer.
0: Yeah, I could probably go. I think it says something as well.
2: Hold on. I'm zooming in on it with the camera. We're going to figure this out.
0: Uh huh. Yeah, my point is you might have eyesight like me.
3: Revival.
0: Pretty good, but not as good as you think
3: it says
0: are.
3: Revival.
1: Maitland, print off one of those eye tests and then go over to the fourth floor on the parking ramp and hang it off the edge.
0: Yeah.
1: We'll see how Kelly can do.
3: Wait, are you supposed to go to the eye doctor like every year or something?
1: Yes.
4: Yeah. Oh, really?
1: The eyes are a gateway to finding out other health issues.
0: Yeah, it really is.
1: Liver,
0: yeah.
1: Kidney function, whether or not your toes are going to fall off.
0: They can see a lot they in know your that, eyes. Huh? Yeah.
1: Mm-hmm. I don't know, but it is. It's sort of like dentistry.
0: But
1: it
0: there is, yeah, there's a lot that they can see inside your eyes. See, yeah, you got the right paramecium in there.
3: Yeah, I just need to go to a face doctor. Like one of the...
1: ear, nose, and throat. Eye, near, ear, right, nose,
2: hold
1: throat.
2: On. Let's switch it over to the big screen.
3: It definitely says... I can't see the front of it because it's covered by a tree.
2: Yeah, something
0: the
2: revival.
0: Tree is in the way, yeah.
3: Revival Jewelers.
2: Yep.
1: I'm impressed.
0: Yeah.
3: Yeah.
1: What if Steve had zoomed in and it said, you're blind, stupid? That'd have been one of the greatest long cons amazing. Of all
2: we
1: time.
2: Hung that sign up back in the spring.
3: You guys just been waiting for this window to open.
1: Yeah. There's a guy on that show, Wrestlers, I was watching that he's got some issues. He needs to work out still. He's 36, probably not going to happen. But his first two tattoos, one's, if you look at it up, the right side up, it says love. But if he turns his arm, it says hate. And the other one says truth and lies. And I'm like, that's impressive that they were able to do that, but I don't think you're in a good place.
2: I love those tattoos.
1: Do you?
2: Yeah, where they're, I mean, not love and hate and truth and lies, but
1: would it
2: I love
1: to be
2: the,
1: hot and cold?
2: No, the ones where it has like a child's name or something, but then when you flip it over, it's got the other child's name.
0: Is that an Enneagram?
1: Wow.
2: Yeah, something like that.
0: It's the ones that they use in, you know, the Dan Brown books.
3: Mm. My husband
1: That's
3: has one
1: thing?
3: Of those. And
1: the
3: I
1: name
3: can't,
1: thing?
3: I can't tell. He flipped it upside down. And I'm only telling y'all this because he's so deep in the woods right now. There's no way he's going to hear it.
1: So he thinks everybody else can read it? And
3: well, maybe they can. I just can't. And I was like,
1: I want to see
3: what does that say? When he told me. And then-

0: And he was like, and when you go upside down, or if he moves his arm up like this, he's like, and then it'll say the other word. And I'm like,
1: He have a one of a woman who's in like the Navy where when he holds his arm up, her clothes disappear?
0: Yeah. And her boobies come out.
1: Yeah.
2: Yeah. Yeah. That's cool.
1: That's very specific.
2: Yeah.
0: Oh, no. You're thinking of his Jesus tattoo.
1: Oh, okay.
0: Yeah. But he does have one because he and I both went through a Jesus phase.
1: Well, it's the best time to get your tattoo is when you're in the face.
2: Yep. Yeah, yeah.
1: Afterwards, I mean, would be something
2: It's
1: different.
2: A little bit strange to do it in a revisionist way.
1: Back in a minute. It is the Free Beer and Hot Wig Show.
3: 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Breaking Benjamin.

0: Yeah, I mean, it's a pretty good one.
1: I would probably say something that we did.
2: I ran with the Bulls.
1: That's a great one.
0: That's
1: Steve.
0: A good one. That's cool. A good
1: that's
0: one.
1: That's as good as it gets, by the way. That's just getting underway in Pamplona right now.
2: I want to do that again.
1: Do you?
2: Yeah, I want to go back and do it again.
1: You want to take Tommy?
2: I want to do it without all the pressure of having to record stuff and be in the right place at the right time. I just want to be in the moment.
1: I saw this one on Twitter or X. This is where it started. Somebody had posted a thread like, share with us your best, that they used the phrase personal lore. This person replied, baboons have chased me on 3 different continents now without me provoking them. They just kind of locate me in a crowd, stare at me, then charge me, and I run.
2: Like in a crowd of people, they pick out you every time? Guess.
0: Oh, man. You got to stop wearing meat pants.
1: This one. My personal lore is the last time I wore who's going to see me anyway type of outfit, I ran into Tyler, the Creator, at Walmart.
0: Well, you know, I mean, to make yourself feel better, he was at Walmart, too.
1: Right?
2: Yes. So, yeah.
1: He was.
0: Yeah.
1: But he probably wasn't dressed in a no one's going to see me kind of way. Maybe. This is Chris. Hi, Chris. What is your personal story that's going to be hard to follow?
3: Hey, everybody. Hey, so I worked for the railroad, and we had rerailed the locomotive on top of the track. And when we set it down, we didn't set it down directly like it should have been. So while everybody is running around in circles trying to figure out what we're going to do, I get a 20-pound sledgehammer and hit it and knock it back on the rail with the sledgehammer.
2: Hell yeah.
1: Dang.
0: Wow.
1: You're like a,
3: I thought it was pretty cool, but...
1: Okay, yeah, I think it is, too.
0: You're like your little town Paul Bunyan.
1: Just being part of a derailment is already enough where I'd be like, well, I have a million questions for that guy.
2: Yeah.
1: And then when you got to fixing it with a sledgehammer, I'm like, oh, what are you, Casey Jones?
0: Yeah.
2: Paul because Bunyan? In my mind, there was a big crowd of people standing there, and they were all nerds with like the little propeller hats, and they had their calculators out. They're like, this doesn't meet our specifications. I'm not sure why this happened.
3: Oh, it was kind of like that.
2: And then you
3: it
2: just
3: was,
2: walked
3: the railroad
2: up,
3: guys were standing there with their vests on, and they were like, well, we got to get a tractor back down, and we got to get over here. And then I walk over there like a little casual idiot and hit it with a hammer, and it goes on. Everybody's like, oh, or not.
1: My neighbors used to say when I used to help them bale hay, because things would inevitably be break down with the baler, you know, complex equipment or whatever, old. And they would say, if we can't fix it with a hammer, it's not meant to be fixed. And they were joking, but I never saw them try to fix something without a ball peen hammer. So I think it's true. Thank you, Chris.
3: Wait, one more thing. Yeah. Hey, Maylin.
4: What was that?
3: Hey, Maylin.
4: Hey, Chris, I got to ask you, too. What are your hours like at the railroad?
3: Midnight to midnight, nine days a week,
4: so 385
3: days a year.
4: Okay.
3: Yeah, every day, all day.
1: You've been working on the railroad all day long?
4: I really wanted to make that joke the second he said, I work at the railroad.
0: All the live long day.
3: Yeah.
1: I love that you
3: all
1: said
3: all the live long ever.
1: And he knew it where it was going and then played along. That was great.
4: Yeah, thank you. Go.
0: Yeah.
1: Thank you, Chris.
2: Midnight to midnight, 9 days a week, 385 days a year. Yeah.
1: Probably how it feels.
0: Yep.
1: 1-800-947-3979. So Steve's is running with the Bulls. This text, I sold $2.2 million worth in sales for Baker Drivetrain, a record for the company. That's pretty good.
0: Okay.
1: 1-800-947-3979.
2: What are people talking about that? I mean, within your circle, I think that this has to transcend your group of people. This is because, you sold
1: a
2: lot of stuff.
1: That's a cool work one.
2: Yeah. But, like, are people going to be like, oh, my God, $2.2 million of drivetrain stuff?
1: How about this one that just came in? I am banned from, and they said a regional coffee chain, in my area. I worked there for 2 months, but they forgot to deactivate my employee card after I quit. And for 2 straight years, I got free drinks. F you, Seth from HR. You know you'd do the same thing.
0: Yeah.
1: Let's see. Sean in Michigan. Sean, what is your flex, your personal lore?
5: Morning, everyone. I love your show.
1: Well, thank you very much.
5: 20 years U.S. Air Force. For 4 years, I was an armed courier for nuclear weapons codes.
1: Oh, wow. Are you talking like handcuff briefcase and stuff?
5: Yep. There were 2 of us, a right-handed shooter and a left-handed shooter. And the briefcase was...

0: handcuffed between us. Had to climb in through the same door of the vehicle to get in and drive.
1: Wait, you were so wow. You were essentially handcuffed together all that time.
0: Yep, everything was two person integrity. Even our safes had two combination locks on the front.
1: So, like when you got, if you had to take a dump, did they have to stand outside the stall?
0: You went before you went.
1: Okay. But
2: 4 years, no dumps.
1: So is this nuclear football like with the president?
0: No. This was for the weapons themselves.
1: Wow,
2: man.
1: That's pretty wild.
0: There's a whole lot of safeguards, a whole lot. It ain't Hollywood, let's put it that way. Yeah.
1: Thank goodness it's not.
0: It's not red wire, blue wire, and that kind of thing.
1: I bet. Mm. Thank you for your service, Sean. That's a very good flex.
3: That's the best one so far.
1: I think if everyone immediately has lots of questions, that's a good one, mm-hmm. right? Mm-hmm. You know, not that everything would need it. But. This one. My mom has an official medical paper and diagnosis stating she cannot get pregnant, tested after many years of unsuccessful effort with her first husband to have a baby. But my father was omega fertile. And I came to life the first time they did it.
4: Wow.
3: Whoa.
2: Man. Mm. God, this one. Batch.
1: Right? Oh, okay. This is a good one. Mark, what is your personal lore, your personal flex?
5: I had a satellite named after me.
1: You had a satellite? The Mark satellite is named after you?
5: That's my last name, okay. But yeah.
1: Is it Hubble? I know that's a telescope. That's the only one I can think of. How did this happen?
5: So I used to work for the Department of Defense as a contractor, and we had a charity fundraiser raffling off getting your name, being able to name a satellite. And I won it, so I named it my family name.
1: That's awesome.
2: That's cool.
1: It's still up there?
5: No, it burned in about 2 years ago, I think. Oh,
2: okay, so how long was it up?
5: Oh, 3 years.
3: That's what was it awesome. Doing?
1: Distributing child porn?
5: Just
2: stuff
5: for the government.
1: Okay.
2: Just stuff. So just a government satellite.
1: Gotcha. Okay. Thank you, Mark.
2: All right.
1: Appreciate it. That's a good one.
3: The side of it, it just says Mark satellite stuff inside.
1: Should have asked how much he paid. I'm sorry. Mark, if you get this, if you hung up and you heard this, will you just text us how much you paid? Even if you don't want us to say, just say, don't say it, but this is what it cost. Because I would want to bid on that.
3: Yeah, is that like $500 or is it 50 grand?
1: Yeah.
2: Mm. A lot cheaper just to get a star named after yourself.
3: Yeah. Give Rocky Mozell a call.
2: Yeah.
1: This one's a little bit Al Bundy on Married with Children, but it's a good one from Tennessee. I was 17 for 17 in my high school baseball career in walk-off game-winning situations. We won every time I came up to bat in that situation.
3: That's pretty
1: good.
3: Yeah.
1: I mean, 7 for 7 would be amazing. Oh, this is.
2: Yeah, that's pretty good.
1: From West Michigan. I saved a raccoon and 5 babies from drowning by making chipmunk noises, and they hung on to my fingers till I brought them to land.
4: Oh, that's really cute.
2: Cinderella.
1: That's a good one.
4: I love stories like that.
2: That's
4: and
2: nice.
4: Generally, they're like the teddy bear kind of guys, too, that are just like little pots of honey, you know, just sitting there. Just little chubby.
2: Little Winnie the Poohs.
4: Yeah, exactly. Yeah. That's my favorite.
1: Mm-hmm.
4: They really are. Those chubby teddy bear guys are the Cinderella of the real life.
1: They really are. This one was submitted on that same Twitter thread. My laptop, Haley, is her name. She writes, my laptop fell out of my backpack. Apparently, while I was walking around in Seattle, someone found it and saw my login name was Haley and that I had a sticker from the University of Michigan. Then they emailed every person named Haley in the University of Michigan email directory asking if it was theirs. Every now and then, I meet another Haley on campus who was a student at the time and ask if they remember the email. And here's the email that was sent. Hi, fellow U of M Haleys. This was, so it went to one Haley and then she forwarded it out to the other Haleys, but it turns out they all had already gotten it.
3: Okay.
1: Sorry for the massive spam, but someone named Vahid is trying to track down the owner of a laptop. He found it on the corner of 7th Avenue and Olive in Seattle. It has a U of M sticker on it and the laptop's username is Haley. If you're the owner of the laptop, please reach out to Vahid so he can return it to you.
3: And she got it back?
1: She got it back.
3: Man, how does a laptop fall out of your bag?

0: You don't notice.
1: I don't know. They're not light.
0: No.
1: Mine almost fell out of mine at the airport. Remember that, Steve? When we were running and my backpack started to dislodge itself from the big zipper came up.
2: Oh, I wish we had video of that. Me and Hotwings running through the airport.
1: Stuff's like, wait. He's flying out of my bag. And then we had a 2-hour delay.
3: Yeah. I got this one. I got to meet some cool VIPs at a small airport you would never think you'd see there. Ed Robertson from Bare Naked Ladies, Jimmy Fallon, Matt Painter, the head coach for Purdue basketball, and the cherry on top of the royal family, the royal family of Jordan.
1: Oh, wow.
3: Did you meet the Queen of Jordan?
2: Were they all traveling together?
3: Really beautiful lady?
1: Yeah, she's pretty.
3: This one's great. I was in Catholic school in first grade and getting bullied by 3 kids. I thought of what they had taught me, and so I smacked the loudest one and broke his nose with my religion and math textbooks. Smacked him in the face with my backpack. When I was in the office,

0: Like they actually said, like, hey, you're the 5 billionth person born.
1: Does he have a certificate or something?
0: I don't know. We just got the text saying that. And then there was no detail.
2: This one.
0: But I forgot about it till now.
2: I got to hang the wreath at the Tomb of the Unknown Soldier after I won a game of rock, paper, scissors. Okay, I have a lot of questions about that. I assume you were...
3: Probably military of some
2: Marines
3: sort.
2: That guarded, I believe, okay, right?
1: Yeah, because that's like a very, very highly guarded and very highly regarded thing to be able to
2: I mean, there's been somebody capacity. Doing it since the memorial opened.
3: Yeah, that's pretty cool.
2: And have you been to D.C.? Anybody? Mm-hmm. Did you go there?
1: Yeah.
2: It's pretty awesome to see the respect, the pageantry. And man, somebody stepped over the chain. Like, there's signs everywhere. This was when I was in high school for Project Close-Up. So 1990, 91. Someone stepped over the chain to take a picture with those old Kodak flat cameras.
1: Yeah.
2: And the Marine who's pacing back and forth stops and says, "Stay behind the chains at all time." Mm-hmm. And everybody else reacts like you're getting yelled at by dad.
1: Yeah.
2: It's terrifying.
1: Yeah.
2: And that person stood there like, "Well, somebody's in big trouble." And everybody else like, "Move, lady." Even us kids.
1: It was that's
2: kind of my favorite memory.
3: Yeah.
2: Remember when that lady got yelled at?
3: It'll stick with you.
2: More on the way. 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

0: as an MBA and her undergrad was biomedical sciences. So when I thought of 90 minute nap after Hot Wings said it, and I said, that's a great idea, and it's mine now. Mm-hmm. Yeah. I said to her, I go, look, while you're not working, this seems like something you could do while the kids are at school. Get after that.
1: Yeah, could you work on that? Go and start mixing up a few things.
0: And she was all, I don't think I have the expertise to do that. And I'm like, I've seen you Google for 5 hours just to prove I'm wrong.
2: But then 20 minutes later, was she in the kitchen with like a cauldron?
0: I'm probably going to try something today. So I'll either be asleep for a month or wired beyond compare.
1: You know what you need is about 4 gummies and get to it.
0: How much Tabasco is in this? Holy moly. My eyes fell out. So we're still working on that stuff. All right, here are some notes about 420 for you. Oh, wait, we got a text that I need to share that I think some people will like. Oh, this person, I was yelling dump for you. If you're listening online, it's not going to help you. You heard it.
1: Yeah, you heard it.
0: Depending on which source you listen to online.
1: Yeah, the internet's crazy.
0: The dump works over the air. You guys, I don't get high. I'm 100% sober, but I have some food creations I think stoners would like. One is a pizza roll sandwich. 6 pizza rolls, no more, no less. On 2 slices of bread, your choice of bread, with Miracle Whip, and then you eat it.
3: Ew.
0: 2, I used to put maple syrup on chimichangas. 3, make a breakfast taco, which is a piece of toast with peanut butter, eggs, and sausage. Then dip it in syrup. So good.
3: The last one sounds good. The first two, I don't care for that. I'm just going to get churros. I'm not going to put maple syrup on chimichangas.
1: Yeah. Yeah, I mean, I've never been high before, but I think, people still like good, decent food. Mm-hmm. It doesn't sound great.
0: This text, 90-minute nap is already out. It's called opioids. Okay. Didn't think of
1: yes,
0: that.
1: Yes, but safe,
0: I don't think those
1: safe versions,
0: those
1: though.
0: Those people don't look like they wake up refreshed and ready to roll.
1: No.
0: They're not a picture of success and well-rested.
1: No, those could kill you.
3: They have mastered the car nap, though.
1: They have. That's true. But yeah, I mean, if you could come up with a way that wasn't addictive and left you feeling refreshed and not dead, see, that's the tough part.
0: Yeah. That's very difficult. I wish we're on that.
3: Yeah. Yeah. I feel like a milligram of melatonin and like 5 milligrams THC, that can knock you out for about
0: But then what
3: minutes.
0: Do you wake up
1: what
0: with?
1: What do you wake up with? Oh, Narcan?
3: No, you wake up with like the most wonderful feeling ever. And it just naturally wakes you up. It's like, bing, 90 minutes.
0: Oh man, if we could make it so it was like nap in an HJ. So would, you wake up slowly to like that feeling, even though it's manufactured by science.
3: And a little
0: for
3: rapey.
0: Ladies too.
1: I would want it the other way around though, honestly.
0: Like, oh yeah.
1: Like that would help me
0: That's
1: get
0: true.
1: To sleep.
0: All right. So some notes about 420. Yeah. A study found, you want to hear the best cities for stoners? I always hate these stupid lists, but since
1: the best
0: it's today and we're doing
1: stoners.
0: This dumb segment.
1: Okay.
3: Okay. Right,
1: yeah.
0: Because one of our cities is on there where the show is on. Portland, Oregon. Though I bet Portland, Maine is pretty close.
3: You know they are. They brought me 30 pre-rolled joints for our live show in the morning and at night. And I was only there for 2 days.
0: Smoked 28 of them in the afternoon.
3: Oh my God. The Airbnb that I was, or the hostel I was staying at, they were like, ma'am, do you have COVID? You're coughing a lot. And I was like, no, please just take these joints for me. I can't stop smoking them.
0: Denver, Seattle, Baltimore, and Buffalo.
3: Oh.
0: Congratulations, Buffalo. Based on dispensaries per capita price and the fact that weed is available recreationally. Worst city, sorry to our friends in Birmingham. You were named the worst city for stoners. I'm sure no one's hitting it there. So,
1: oh, man, that's unfortunate.
0: Some things that you can do today. Some 420 deals on food. If there's a Jack in the Box where you live, you can get the Pineapple Express milkshake. 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Jimmy John's is debuting their new Munchie Crusher sandwich today.
3: Oh, well,
1: Munchie
3: I'm definitely
1: Crusher.
3: Getting that. What? What's the Munchie Crusher?
0: I don't know. And Fat Burger has come up with cannabis-infused ketchup for $4.20. They're selling it at some dispensaries around the country.
3: Well, I am going to celebrate today the Munchie Crusher. Oh, the Munchie Crusher from Jimmy John's is like a sandwich. It's not like a sub like they usually
0: do. Oh, like regular bread?
3: Oh, yeah. looking good.
0: Is it filled with pizza rolls?

0: No, it's not, but it's stacked high on wheat bread with turkey, provolone, cheese, avocado, cucumbers, and an ad just popped up. So can't tell you the rest. But it sounded delicious.
1: Ooh. Somebody has a new name for the nap in an HJ.
0: Okay.
1: The 90-minute wet nap.
0: We're going to have to work on that title, I think.
1: I don't think so.
0: A wet nap? I don't know.
1: I mean, your credibility flew out the window when you yelled the F word on the radio.
0: I know. I said that so confidently.
1: You both was very confident.
0: Because you were coming up with the best idea I'd ever heard for beer.
1: Well, I remain appreciative of your enthusiasm.
0: Thank you.
2: What if we called it Jerkin' Doze?
1: Now we're selling it at different places. Yeah. Like, you know, you're not going to sell it at Whole Foods. It's probably going to be at Bucky's. Mm-hmm. But either way, you're going to make a lot of money.
3: Mm-hmm.
1: And I think that's probably the better choice. I don't need those Whole Food weirdos walking around pretending they like kale.
3: I don't need that.
1: No way. I want, what was it called?
3: Oh, Jerkin' Doze.
1: Jerkin' Doze. Mm-hmm. Yeah. That's for the people.
3: Yeah, it is.
1: I would buy that.
0: They could sell it at Trader Joe's and keep the rhyming going.
3: Oh, man. Trader Joe's Jackin' Doze.
0: A Jerkin' Doze at Trader Joe's.
3: Uh-huh.
1: Okay, they're probably going to come around.
0: Yep, I think so.
3: Yeah.
1: Just got to invent the rest of the product. Got the idea, got the marketing. Just got to get that formula right. From the O'Reilly Auto Parts Studios, we're just getting started. Join us if you want. 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

0: espresso bar. But I'm not the only one chasing my dream. For some, that means making a statement. That's where the CHR comes in. 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
1: Imagine what you can do with an all-electric vehicle that gets you. Toyota, let's go places.

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1: Ew. See, I don't know that I'd throw S at somebody, but I'd be like, hey, I got some grapes. Open your mouth. Let's see if we can get it in there.
2: You would. You're born with mob mentality.
1: I know. Isn't that so bad? But it purely for torture.
2: Right. Not for punishment. Okay.
0: Not for all those good mob mentality things.
1: Yeah. Mm-hmm.
0: On the way. You guys want to play a round of Free Beer and Hot Wing Show Jeopardy?
3: Yeah. Yes.
0: This one's about music. Who's the smartest music person here?
3: Oh, definitely me.
0: Maybe.
3: Yeah.
0: Could be.
2: Yeah. Depends on the era, moment. Clearly.
0: Jeopardy. 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
5: Good morning. I am Tommy Carroll, and driving a stolen fire department vehicle while naked is simply no way to go through life. I will tell you who this happened to at 3:45 on Weird News. Breaking: Benjamin and Chevelle are coming to the Allegan County Fair. I'll have your chance to win a pair of tickets during the 420 freebie. The Free Beer and Hot Wings Show, they will talk about old-timey criminals after that first song at 5 on the Happy Hour. Today, we will leave you with a laugh from comedian Jim Short just before 7 as he talks about being Australian.

0: Las Vegas was built for stars. And on August 22nd, two of boxing's biggest take center stage. Rolly Romero never follows the script.
1: This is my game.
0: Teofimo Lopez has never needed one.
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0: But with world championship gold on the line, can they back it?
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0: It's time to put up or shut up. Rolly Romero versus Teofimo Lopez, August 22nd.
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1: 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High of 81 today, mostly cloudy, maybe some showers.

0: Oh, I apologize.
1: Yeah, Steve. Just me.
2: You should try buzzing in sometime, Hot Wings.
1: Shut your mouth.
0: For 1,200 in 2022, I, Olivia Rodrigo, got to induct into the Canadian Songwriters Hall of Fame this idol of mine. This one was a video daily double. That's why it said I.
3: Oh.
0: Okay. 1,200 in 2022, Olivia Rodrigo got to induct into the Canadian Songwriters Hall of Fame this idol of hers, a true trailblazer whose Jagged Little Pill
3: I know this one. Don't buzz
0: changed
3: in,
0: my life.
3: Kelly Maitland.

0: is where you write your answer down.
1: Everyone has to do their thinking face because this is when the camera's panning from one to the next.
2: Oh, I ain't got to think about this.
0: Entering Final Jeopardy in the fifth place is Steve. Steve, the only person to hit the Billboard Top 40 with the Star Spangled Banner. Your answer?
1: Oh, I'm going to change my answer.
0: Nope,
2: no, you can't do that.
0: What was your answer?
3: Yeah,
1: it was Jimi Hendrix.
0: Oh, that is incorrect. How much did you win?
1: $800.
0: So Steve goes down to $0. Up next, Hot Wings with $1,200. Who did you have on Final Jeopardy?
3: Who is Whitney Houston?
0: That is correct. And your wager?
3: 1,198.
0: So that puts you at $2,398. Also at 1,200. Tommy.
4: Yeah, I said Whitney Houston.
0: Okay.
4: That's a lie.
0: And what was your wager?
3: You said that weird, like you didn't say Whitney. Yeah,
2: I have it written right here.
0: That did feel like liar talk.
4: Well, because I didn't know if I had to say the who is thing.
3: Of course you have to say who is.
4: Okay, well, who is Whitney Houston?
3: I think he got it wrong.
0: What did you actually write? Did you write who is?
5: No, guys, stop. This was my best round.
0: Tommy, Whitney Houston is correct. What did you wager?
1: Please don't ruin it.
4: I did 800.
0: No, Alex? You... have $2,000.
4: Woo! This is the first time I'm not negative. It's been like 3 years.
0: Wait, when you say it that way, it does feel a little desperate.
4: That's why I got nervous.

0: Yeah, like right after the Gulf War started.
1: Yeah.
0: She sang it at the Super Bowl, and everybody's like, oh, we're always going to be right.
1: Yeah.
0: And then we moved on.
2: It was pretty good.
0: It was really good. All right, on the way. Dumber Than the Show trivia revisited next.

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7: 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I will not break.
5: With Chevelle. 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And Cami Kehoe. 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
1: Mostly cloudy today. Spotty showers in the late afternoon through the evening and a high of 81.
2: Tigers couldn't pull off two in a row against the Cleveland Guardians. They lost yesterday 6-4. And the rubber match of that game will be this afternoon. Keiter Montero will pitch for the Tigers.
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1: Chip, you get into a couple fights, 3-4 fights a year?
13: Yes.
1: Would you say you like to fight?
13: It's an understatement. You can get punched or punch someone and it gives me wood.
1: Are you serious?
13: Yeah.
1: Really?
13: Yeah. My wife tries to stop it the best she can, but there's nothing she can do. She enjoys afterwards.
1: Okay. Do you go home and then make it sloppy?
13: Yeah.
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13: MMA route.
14: Yeah.
13: Tried training, but I was running into the problem of nobody wants to grapple and wrestle and train MMA with a guy that has wood.
1: I can't believe we didn't think of that, Chip. I'm not going to lie. I feel like we really missed the boat on that.

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1: 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It'll be mostly cloudy today. Some spotty showers late afternoon through evening. There is a dense fog advisory for some areas, well, for most of West Michigan today. A bigger factor in some areas than others.

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6: 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With Chevelle. So Star Set. And Cami Kehoe. 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
4: 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And Cami Kehoe. 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

0: Las Vegas was built for stars. And on August 22nd, two of boxing's biggest take center stage. Rolly Romero never follows the script.
1: This is my game.
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1: 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I'm going all in.
0: It's time to put up or shut up. Rolly Romero versus Teofimo Lopez, August 22nd.
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7: 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Some spotty showers later in the afternoon or evening. High of 81, 66 now.
8: The Guardians beat the Tigers yesterday 6-4 to snap a three-game skid for them. Guardians are 7-1 against the Tigers this season. Framber Valdez took the loss, yielding 4 runs on 6 hits and 5 walks in 5 2/3 innings. Tigers put 2 runners on base in the 9th but couldn't capitalize. Rubber match of that series this afternoon. Parker Messick pitching against Detroit's Keiter Montero.
9: Did you miss when Free Beer said this?
7: When I was growing up, my grandparents, lunch was dinner, dinner was supper.
8: What? Lunch was dinner? So you, like, headed in and around noon and had dinner?
7: Yes.
8: And then you had supper later?
7: Yes.
8: Oh.
7: Supper was dinner.
10: That breaks my brain. How is that possible?
8: You should have seen me. Breakfast at midnight?
7: No, breakfast was breakfast, Howie. Don't be silly.
10: Breakfast is breakfast. Lunch is dinner. Mm-hmm. Dinner is supper.
7: Correct.
6: So brunch is Brenner?
7: I doubt there were a lot of people on the farm celebrating brunch with their mimosas and $21 hamburgers and ham treats.
8: So at dinner, which was lunch, if they wanted to take a rest on the long furniture, it was a sofa, but at 5 p.m. it was now a couch?
7: No, a Davenport, stupid.

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3: 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Mostly cloudy, some spotty showers in the late afternoon through the evening, and a high of 81. It is 68 now. Not bad. Some dense fog in some areas. At least that's the report. Downtown, it's not too bad, but you can see it in the distance, that's for sure. Mm-hmm.

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1: 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Going to be a pretty nice day overall for summer. Mostly cloudy, maybe some spotty late afternoon or evening showers. Not super likely for everybody, kind of scattered. High of 81, it's 68 now.

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0: 69 now.
1: Tigers couldn't beat the Guardians yesterday. They tried at the end, but just fell short. 6-4 was the final in that one. Framber Valdez took the loss, yielding 4 runs on 6 hits and 5 walks in 5 2/3 innings. Rubber match of that series happens this afternoon at Comerica. Parker Messick pitching against Detroit's Keiter Montero.
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3: I was crazy. So anxious on my first kiss. I did not intend to put a tongue out, and I don't think she did either. But in my mind, we were about 15 feet apart, both closed our eyes, tightened every muscle in our face, and then walked towards each other till they touched.
4: So it was like a duel.
3: My mouth like kissing a tight belly button.
5: Oh, no. Ew.
1: See, now in my mind, sometime before you got on the bus, you put on a condom. That's just in my mind.
4: But you know, it's funny.
6: Put on your tongue.
3: Yeah. I don't know where you.
6: It tastes weird.

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7: 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It's the Free Beer and Hot Wings Show. I mean, mostly cloudy today, some spotty showers in the late afternoon. Going through the evening, a high of 81. The Lions talking about their offensive line. They think they've got the guys in-house to plug the gap until Cade Mays comes back. Of course, he suffered that wrist injury just as camp opened. He was the guy they signed. He was their best free agent signing in the offseason to solidify the offensive line. They'll get going this weekend with their first preseason game.

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2: 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It's either too deep and all of a sudden you're like, man, that dude has cleavage.
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4: 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It's the Free Beer and Hot Wings Show, mostly cloudy. Spotty showers in late afternoon through the evening and a high of 81. It's a very cloudy 69 at 97.9 GRD, the rock station.
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6: I'll never forget the day I found out you were a bead door man.
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7: Beads.
6: It's such a punchable face sometimes.
8: 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He's right. 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That's a fair answer.
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6: that
7: have...
6: That was before they started decorating those beads.
8: Yeah, I guess so.
6: The evolution of the bead door. 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
4: What do we learn today? But as always, first, one more thing. One more thing takes us to Florida, where Roxanne Rizzuto was out on Friday last week, celebrating her brand new Rolls Royce. Mm. Now, I mean, like, I wanted a Mustang GT convertible. That was my dream car when I was a kid. More attainable than a Rolls Royce. Like, what's a cheap Rolls Royce? A
9: couple hundred grand, probably.
7: Right? I mean, yeah, a new one?
9: Yeah.
7: Yeah. You get a good deal on a used one, I guess.
4: Well, she was celebrating. She had wanted it forever. She had worked towards it, somehow saved the money to get it, whatever. So she drove it on down to the local bar where she drank as much booze as she could. Then she got behind the wheel.
6: Fun.
4: Even more, drove too fast.
7: Ah, jeez.
6: Cool.
4: And then crashed right next to a police officer.
6: Perfect.
7: Wow.
4: That police officer was parked on the side of the road. She also straddled two lanes and started driving in a bike lane. So the officer chased her down after she crashed in and kept going. He asked Roxanne about hitting him, and she said, "Oh, it's a new vehicle. The brakes are still loose."
7: The brakes are still loose. They haven't tightened up yet like brakes do.
4: As if he wasn't already sure she was bombed, she was swaying and holding an open container. She said, "I had a couple glasses of wine, but I should be fine for the field sobriety test." Ignoring the open beer in her hand or whatever it was. She failed the sobriety test.
9: No.
4: Looks like she will not be driving her Rolls Royce legally for a while.
7: Look, did anybody, you know, bother asking what her second dream was? Because she already got the top one, which was Rolls Royce. Number two might have been drunk driving.
4: Right?
7: She's just checking them off the list.
4: This bucket list ain't going to fill itself.
9: Quite a positive way to look at it.
7: Yeah. Jeez.
4: Not great. Break. What did we learn today, Tommy? What did you learn?
10: Yeah, it's telling that Free Beer's been living damp since he was 12.
4: Yeah. I'm surprised there's not more chafing, honestly. Kelly, what did you learn? Maitland, what did you learn?
11: I learned if it's not Jesus is my friend, yoga, it ain't real gospel.
4: That was wonderful. Steve, what did you learn?
9: I learned Kelly's basically a pro golfer because she whacked a 100-yarder.
11: Mm-hmm.
4: Yeah, you think that's further than it is.
7: Yeah.
4: That's like an 8-iron.
7: Not that far.
6: But to do it for your second time ever swinging a golf club, kind of good.
4: Kind of. Kelly, what did you learn?
6: Screw you guys. I'm impressed. I don't know. Some golfer told me that.
4: He just wanted to sex you.
6: Yeah.
7: Yeah.
6: I learned that Christian youths go butts up and stroke it for Jesus.

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1: I learned that Josh Allen has not used yoga balls in Freebeer's basement.
0: Yep. We weren't sure for a minute. That is all for today. It is the Freebeer and Hot Wings Show.
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0: 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A late what did I learn from someone in Tennessee. I learned Maitland's masculinity thermometer still indicates not a tomboy. Somebody else from the 406 says, "And you guys' lists of dumb things are weak. I shot my friend's parents' TV at a party while they were out of town. That's just one of the things that wouldn't even make my top three of dumb things I did when I was young."
5: Shot it?
6: Wow.
5: With the gun?
0: Yeah.
7: You want a cookie?
0: I think so.
7: Or a donut?
0: A donut, yeah. Depending on where you are.
7: Badass.
6: Yeah. Try harder.
0: We talked about this a little bit earlier, and this is a weird thing to say, but was anyone else disappointed by the size of the sinkhole on 196?
5: Yes. The Homer bucket.
0: Mm-hmm. I mean, I know bigger is a bigger problem, and I understand why a small one can be bigger, because sinkholes can,
6: right.
0: You know, it can sink more, so you can't just drive around the hole and hope that that's as big as it's going to get. But for all of the hullabaloo, the riffraff and everything else,
5: look, we've seen
0: it was the size of a Homer bucket, like you said.
5: We've seen those stories. Remember that one story where the sinkhole opened up under that house? Basically, the entire house fell into it.
0: Yeah.
5: And the person that was in the house was never found.
7: What?
0: Right?
5: There was no trace of them or the house that fell into it. That's the kind of sinkhole I want to see.
7: Mm-hmm. Yeah.
5: That's kind of the, like, that's the gold standard of sinkholes.
1: Yeah. If it's not the size of a house footprint.
5: Yeah. And also, if the sinkhole is so small, why is it going to take like 6 days to reopen 196?
0: Yeah. Can't you just put some of that expanding foam in it, like when I planted my mailbox in the yard?
5: Oh, yeah.
7: Get Phil Swift out there. He'll flex seal that right on up.
0: Oh, yeah.
5: Saw him earlier today riding in a boat.
0: Yeah.
7: They drove spikes through that boat.
0: Mm-hmm. Yesterday, when that pipe was busted by the amazing yoga balls in our basement.
5: Yeah.
0: During the moments when we were trying to figure out what to do, one of our kids looked at me and Kayla with a straight face and said, "Why don't you get some of that flex tape?"
1: Yeah.
5: Got a good point. Yeah. I mean, if that would be beneficial at anyone's house,
7: yeah,
5: it's yours.
1: Yeah, I saw it repair a bass boat.
0: They said it like, "I can't believe I'm the one that has to say this. You two are adults."
1: Mm-hmm. Yeah.
0: I'm 9.
5: Yeah.
0: Get the flex seal or whatever.
7: We sawed this pipe in half.
0: With yoga balls. Well, hopefully they can take care of our long regional nightmare soon with the sinkhole. I mean, sure, it is a nightmare for people who have to travel down westbound 196.
5: Mm-hmm.
0: You're getting off on the other roads, clogged up. Not fun.
5: No, I think we'll get past it, though.
0: Tomorrow we'll have a 4-pack of tickets for Michigan's Adventure to give you sometime before 10 o'clock. Jana's in next. 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

97.9 GRT. Greta Van Fleet, Highway Tune. Good morning, it's Jana. And speaking of highways, okay, Free Beer and Hot Wing Show, just so unimpressed with the size of the sinkhole on westbound I-196 near Holland. There are multiple sinkholes, okay, and the largest one is 6 foot by 6 foot and 8 feet deep. But that's not big enough for the Free Beer and Hot Wing Show. They are only appreciative of the house swallowing kind of sinkholes, apparently. Do they not realize that makes them sound like the guy who wrote in that was like, you guys didn't even do stupid stuff. I shot a television once, okay? Anyway, what's going on? What's going on? Sweet stuff as always. Coming up during the liquid launch between noon and one, I've got your next shot to win free tickets to Breaking Benjamin at the Elgin County Fair. 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

0: I wanted to bring my take on real coffee to the community. 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

97.9 GRD. Well, in terms of Bad Wolves, you might have heard they have a new lead singer, Sarah Kilboy Skinner. As of this time, the only original member left is drummer John Becklin. So one-time vocalist Tommy Vex, he parted ways with the band in 2021. There was a lot of, you know, drama, some legal back and forth, but he now has a new band called With a Vengeance with former Bad Wolves guitarist Chris Kane. And they are hitting the road soon, actually, with a Vengeance going to be here in Michigan and not too long playing the venue in Cadillac on October 23rd. It is Bad Wolves back when Tommy Vex was singing with them. Remember when? On 97.9 GRD.

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Dude, in just a few weeks, you could be having the best time ever rocking with Breaking Benjamin, Chevelle Starset, and Cammy Kehoe at the Elgin County Fair. Saturday show. It's coming up September 12th, and I'll have your next shot to win free tickets. Coming up during the Liquid Lunch between noon and 1 to win tickets and meet Breaking Benjamin. Get signed up for that on the GRD app. Tommy Carroll, your 420 freebie today. He'll have another shot for you to win free tickets. Also, coming up Labor Day weekend, listen to win 4 packs of tickets to Breaking Benjamin. It is Breaking Benjamin. I will now bow. I'm 97.9 GRD.

0: 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I'm Tiana, and with how dang expensive everything is, there are certain things you just cut out, right? You stop doing, even if you love them. 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
2: 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And I am a big fan of that. 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

97.9 GRT coming up on the Dumb Dumb of the Day in two songs. Yep, back to Florida. A Florida woman wanted to celebrate her brand new six-figure luxury ride, but now it's sitting in an impound lot, and she is sitting in a cell. It's new rock from Shinedown, Young Again on 97.9 GRT.

0: 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There's dumb, and then there's Jenna's dumb dumb of the day.
1: Well, this is exactly why some people just can't have nice things. A woman in Florida named Roxanne Rizzuto was out having drinks last Friday, supposedly celebrating her brand new Rolls Royce. Unfortunately, she decided to get behind the wheel. She started speeding and nearly crashed into a police officer who was parked on the side of the road. She also straddled two lanes and started driving in a bike lane. The officer chased after her and pulled her over. He asked Roxanne about nearly hitting him, and she said it was a new vehicle and, quote, "the brakes are loose." She was swaying and smelled of alcohol. She also admitted to drinking a couple of glasses of wine and failed a field sobriety test. She was arrested for DUI. So yeah, it'll be a while before Roxanne can take the Rolls Royce out for another spin.
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0: 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I'm Jana, and because I'm a sad sap, I was just thinking about my end of summer bucket list. You know, I love summer. I'm not ready for it to be over. And I'm like, have I even had a meal on a proper patio yet? I have not walked the pier in South Haven, nor been to Sherman's Dairy in South Haven. I have taken a swim in Lake Michigan. But like, yeah, there's still stuff I want to get to. Maybe your end of summer bucket list involves going to Michigan's Adventure. Well, lucky you, because tomorrow on the Free Beer and Hot Wing Show, you could win 4 free tickets to Michigan's Adventure. The last day of the season is coming up on Labor Day. It's I Prevail on 97.9 GRT.
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And that is the number to dial between noon and one when you hear Breaking Benjamin. 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

0: Hey, it's Jana. And you know I like to keep up with new restaurants that open up around town. This one I actually spotted on my commute to work. Drive right by it. New signs going up, so I did some digging. 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

0: 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I'm Gianna with your next shot to win free tickets to Breaking Benjamin, Chevelle, and Star Set at the Elgin County Fair September 12th in the next 45 minutes. So before 1 o'clock, you're going to hear Breaking Benjamin. 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I have Crystal on the line. 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

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Fuck the moment.

0: 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And that is the number to dial in the next half an hour. When you hear Breaking Benjamin, your caller 19, you're going to score free tickets to Breaking Benjamin, Chevelle, and Star Set at the Allegan County Fair. I have Andy on the line. Hi.
1: Hey, Jana. I was just wondering if I could hear some Tool this afternoon.
0: Definitely. Anyone in particular?
1: How about prison sex?
0: We can do that. Andy, what you getting up to? You working? You hanging out? What's going on?
1: Just wrapping up work for the day. Just got home.
0: Nice. Ready to unwind after work. Well, I appreciate you calling. Have a good rest of your day.
1: Thank you.

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1: I'm Tommy Carroll, and ICE are seeking $20 million to buy something called Generated Low Output Voltage Emitter. What this boils down to, it's electric gloves to shock people when they grab them. Pretty intense stuff. You can learn about those gloves on the GRD app.
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2: It was the three dumbest things you did when you were young on It's My List, and there were some follow-up questions for the time I flooded the basement with water running from the washtub for 70 hours.
3: Why did you feel the need to scrub your shorts?
2: We were going to play, I think I said, basketball. And they're like, you have lots of basketball shorts.
4: Yeah,
2: I don't know. Why is everyone always coming down on me?
4: They're my favorites.
2: Stupid teener.
4: I thought I had to hand wash them like a delicate bra.
2: Yeah,
3: but young Free Beer would have said brassiere.
4: Yeah, but I was thinking about delicate brassieres, and why I have to wash my shorts now.
3: Oh, gosh.
2: I've said that on the air, but we have never discussed that in person as a family.
4: Why?
2: Never.
3: Can you talk about that next time you get to?

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0: Oh my gosh, I'm gonna cry. I'm so happy. I've been crying all week. Jenna, I've been trying all week.
1: You did it. Persistence pays off, girlfriend. 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Big Breaking Benj fan?
0: Huge. 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
1: Nice. Well, who's going to come with you?
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Well, tonight, Rush ending a run of shows in their hometown of Toronto. The previous three and the show tonight are all being filmed for eventual possible release. Talking about releases, the Neil Peart documentary, No One's Disciple, is going to premiere at the Toronto International Film Festival on September 16th, then again on the 19th, and after that, it will air on Canada's CBC network starting September 23rd.

23rd. In addition to interviews with his Rush bandmates, Geddy Lee and Alex Lifeson, it features them recently performing with Pierce's close friends, Stuart Copeland from The Police, as well as Chad Smith from the Red Hot Chili Peppers, Danny Carey from Tool, and more. 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

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That is Spectre. And a new kind of deal is live on the GRD app. It launched Wednesday, so it's called Wash Wednesday. 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

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Well, Scorpions heading somewhere they've never been before, outer space. Inspired by the music video for this song, Scorpions Hurricane is a 96-page graphic novel that takes the rockers on an outrageous sci-fi adventure in space. It's going to be out in October. It is Scorpions, Rock You Like a Hurricane, on 97.9 GRD.

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1: Hey there, it's Tommy McNeil. And in a world where many buildings feel like they've just been copy and pasted from somewhere else, I wanted to find some that were still truly unique around Michigan, whether it's because they are beautiful pieces of art or because they are quite weird. And I am a big fan of that. So I'm talking about buildings in the shape of barrels, some made of glass bottles, some ripped like right from the Lord of the Rings. I've got 20 of them over on the GRD app. Go ahead and take a look.
0: 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It's never enough, no, it's never enough. It's never enough because Michigan's very own Evo

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Well, you know, the Free Beer and Hot Wing Show, they just love to rage about the Lime scooters and e-bikes downtown Grand Rapids, people not parking them properly, people throwing them in the river. But I know a lot of people like to use these electric scooters and bikes as a way to get around. Well, turns out Grand Rapids might pull the plug on Lime scooters and e-bikes. But the thing is, they're looking at a replacement. It's called VEO, V-E-O, and apparently it could be cheaper. Find out more. It's on the GRD app. It's Stabbing Westward.

of the storm and just days away from Five Finger Death Punch rocking Grand Rapids. 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
4: 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The Imagine Dragons quote was made because all of the reigning major golf champions are 27 years old or younger. So it's a new age in golf. 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

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Well, as you might have heard, big changes for Michigan deer hunters. So starting in the spring of 2027, the Lower Peninsula is switching to a one-buck limit to help balance out our crazy doe population. But what if you want a second buck? Well, you got to earn it. In 5 southern counties, including Ingham and Kalamazoo, hunters in a new pilot program can unlock a bonus buck tag, but only after taking down a doe first. Upper Peninsula is still off the hook. The 2-buck rule remains in effect up there. Find out more. 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
1: Hey, it's Jana. And you know I like to keep up with new restaurants that open up around town. This one I actually spotted on my commute to work. Drive right by it. New signs going up, so I did some digging. It's a fried chicken and catfish place with a few other locations on the east side of the state. This is the first in West Michigan, and my goodness, this menu

0: east side of the state. 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
2: It was the three dumbest things you did when you were young on It's My List, and there were some follow-up questions for the time I flooded the basement with water running from the wash tub for 70 hours.
3: Why did you feel the need to scrub your shorts?
2: We were going to play, I think I said, basketball. And they're like, you have lots of basketball shorts.
4: Yeah,
2: I don't know. Why is everyone always coming down on me?
4: They're my favorites.
2: Stupid teener.
4: I thought I had to hand wash them like a delicate brah.
2: We've literally.
3: Yeah, but young Free Beer would have said brassiere.
4: Yeah, but I was thinking about delicate brassieres, and that's why I have to wash my shorts now.
3: Oh, gosh.
2: I've said that on the air, but we have never discussed that in person as a family.
4: Why?
2: Never.
3: Can you talk about that next time you get to.
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0: 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Great amusement park. One ticket gets you into both parks, the water park and the amusement park. So if you're looking for a family 4-pack to close out the summer, you've got until Labor Day at the last, going to be the final day of the season for Michigan's Adventure. So make sure you listen to Free Beer and Hot Wings tomorrow for that. Jana and I both will have your chance at Breaking Benjamin tickets tomorrow. She'll have hers during the liquid lunch. I will have mine during the 420 freebie, like the pair I will have in exactly 1 hour from now. So be ready for that.
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2: It was the three dumbest things you did when you were young on It's My List, and there were some follow-up questions for the time I flooded the basement with water running from the washtub for 70 hours.
3: Why did you feel the need to scrub your shorts?
2: We were going to play, basketball. And they're like, you have lots of basketball shorts.
4: Yeah,
2: I need. Like, yeah, I don't know. Why is everyone always coming down on me?
4: They're my favorite.
2: Stupid teener.
4: I thought I had to hand wash them like a delicate bra.
2: We've literally.
3: Yeah, but young Free Beer would have said brassiere.
4: Yeah, but I was thinking about delicate brassieres, and why I have to wash my shorts now.
3: Oh, gosh.
2: I've said that on the air, but we have never discussed that in person as a family.
4: Why?
2: Never.
3: Can you talk about that next time you get to?

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Here's one they'll be playing off their forthcoming album that'll be out in 2027. 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

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It's part of the pregame party for Five Finger Death Punch. It'll be at Acrisure just across the street later that night. Of course, Eva Under Fire is opening up that show, but they're going to bring the acoustics over and do a very special show beginning at 4 o'clock. Doors will open at 3 o'clock, so stop on in and get your pregame on for Five Finger Death Punch in style. 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Now, coming up next on Weird News, well, it's not a real good look to steal a fire department vehicle, especially when you're naked. I'll tell you more on Weird News after this from the Chili Peppers on the Rock Station.

0: 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I am Tommy Carroll with today's weird news. Now, police say a 36-year-old woman stole an official pickup truck from a fire department in the early morning hours, turned on the emergency lights, and drove away. Investigators say she made strange radio transmissions, including asking dispatchers for food. Officers did track down the vehicle about an hour later and found the woman naked behind the wheel. Her clothing was reportedly in the bed of the truck. She's since been charged with operating a motor vehicle without the owner's consent. Now, that seems kind of like a light crime title right there. That flat out was a stolen vehicle. Apparently, she could face felony penalties if convicted. But from that light title, she sounds like she might have been hot.
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0: I'm Tommy Carroll, and ICE are seeking $20 million to buy something called Generated Low Output Voltage Emitter. What this boils down to, it's electric gloves to shock people when they grab them. Pretty intense stuff. You can learn about those gloves on the GRD app.
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Grace on the Rock Station 97.9 GRD. I am Tommy Carroll. We're going to be doing a little bit of work on some of the tree stands coming up on Sunday. Just going to get everything done. I should be out of the woods completely after that. Although we may go out and shoot from our tree stands just to kind of get that

deal in so the boys can kind of get their shots dialed. And I bring a target out and we practice shoot from the stands because it gives them that real time, you know, that real time feeling. But we've been talking about this one buck rule coming to Michigan. That won't start until 2027, so still the whole state, you can still be, to partake in the two-buck rule. But coming up in 27, there will be a one-buck rule, but they got a pilot program going on for a couple counties around here where you'll be able to earn a second buck tag under this new rule. Learn how you can do that now on the GRD app. Here is ACDC. Hey,

Are the Lime bikes and e-scooters on their way out of Grand Rapids? 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Right now, it's Pink Floyd on 97.9 GRD.

0: was new artist Ryan Purds with Sour 97.9 GRD. I am Tommy Carroll. And if you'd like to meet Breaking Benjamin, we do have a chance for you to meet them at the Allegan County Fair and win some tickets. It's real easy. That's why we have the GRD app. You just go there and sign up, and we're going to pick a bunch of winners who are going to get to meet the band before the show, and I will see you there if you're a winner. Speaking of winners, you have a chance to win a pair of tickets right now for the show, but these tickets, you just get to go to the show. You don't get to meet them, all right? That's why we put that stuff on the GRD app. And real quick, we're going to have something next week you can win on the air where you can meet the band. So I'll be listening for that as well, but it won't be Breaking Benjamin. It'll be somebody else. But it is the 420 freebie from Archival Brewing. Let's give away some tickets to Breaking Benjamin. I will take caller 9 at 6000 at 97.9. Now, last hour, I played a brand new song from Breaking Benjamin. Tell me the name of that song. Be caller 9. You get 2 tickets to the show. Good luck.
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0: Welcome to the 420 freebie from Archival Brewing. Who am I chatting with?
1: This is Jessica.
0: How are you today, Jessica?
1: I'm pretty good.
0: Okay, what you been up to?
1: Not much. I'd be a lot better if I could go.
0: Go where?
1: To see Breaking Benjamin.
0: Okay, what's the name of their new song?
1: Is it Something Wicked?
0: You're asking me?
1: It is Something Wicked.
0: All right, we got confidence. I'm confident that you got two tickets, okay?
1: Yes, yay! See, that's a way better day now.
0: Yes, yes. You having a tough day, too?
1: I was, but it's

I was blown away when I found out that Lemmy from Motorhead, God rest his soul, wrote most of the lyrics for that song for Ozzy. That's a pretty cool track right there. A little bit of behind the story stuff there for you. This is kind of disturbing. Have you heard about those new gloves that the ICE agents are going to be getting? I think they're spending $20 million on these, where they take the glove, it's got a button on it, and so when they're dealing with somebody trying to get them out of their car or something like that, they just grab and shock them and stuff. They're like shock gloves. I hope they don't make these available to the public. Those would be a lot of bad pranks that'll be pulled on people and could be very dangerous. But you can learn about those new gloves they're talking about for ICE. It's on the GRD app. Speaking of getting a little bit of help, here's Papa Roach on the Rock Station, 97.9 GRD.

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1: Hey, it's Jana. And you know I like to keep up with new restaurants that open up around town. This one I actually spotted on my commute to work. 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New signs going up, so I did some digging. 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

Young again from Shinedown, 97.9 GRD. Yeah, back in the day, I used to hand wash my car because I was cheap and I had all the time in the world. Now that I'm older, I'm too busy, and maybe you're too busy too. 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
1: Yeah. I wake up every morning with my head up in a daze. 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
6: Kelly, if you went back to the late 1800s with all of your knowledge now, would you be a super criminal?
7: I do agree with the idea that it would be easier to be a criminal and get away with it.
8: I think in your case, though, it would be more of a struggle. Because like even in the 1980s, old people were still only like 5 feet tall in America. So 100 years ago, you would have been like a circus sideshow.
9: Oh, you're a witch.
10: I don't know. They would have called you a witch.
7: I don't know. We had a lot of immigrants coming in from the tall places. A lot of Dutch people coming this way.
6: Yeah, like in three counties.
7: I don't think so.
9: A lot of immigrants coming in from the tall
6: You'd have been locked in a cage going town to town selling some sort of medical elixir.
8: And
6: they'd throw water at you to get you agitated and then show you to the locals for a nickel.
7: Is this lady wearing pants?
8: See the Amazon lady.
7: Yeah.
8: See the tall savage. Is what they would say.
7: Yeah, I'd end up on a freak circus. Damn it.
8: She's unusually loud.
7: I got on a bus thinking it was going to take me to town.
9: Usually loud.
7: God, even in the old days, I just
8: come and see the human mouth explosion.
9: Watch how aggressive she gets when she likes something.
8: We're going to feed her something, and she will describe it in a way no one has ever heard. This is like a dusty tampon of the future, she'll say. Wave a reefer in front of her and she'll go bananas.
6: Manly, what would your 1890s skill be? You gonna rob things too?
10: Yeah.
6: You are?
10: I'm gonna be Kelly the tall lady's handler.
7: Yeah.
6: Oh, you're just gonna put ideas in her head.
7: Yeah. I'll be the tall one that distracts them, and Maitland can be like 1890s size, and then she can go do the stealing.
10: Yeah.
7: We could be like, like a regular old Barnum and Bailey.
6: Yep, Bonnie and Clyde.
10: Bonnie and Clyde.
6: I think this has legs. We just got to get you back there.
8: We just got to go back.
6: Yep.
7: Bonnie and Connie, though. I really like that.
6: Bonnie and Connie.
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4: Because she had accidents, the twins had all had Hershey's Kisses. I saw a smudge. Did it happen again? And I came back in, and my wife is 1 inch away from it with her nose. And she goes, nope, it's chocolate. And I go, what if it's not?
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4: It's not like, wait, if it's chocolate, we're going to leave it there. And if it's poop, we're going to wipe it up. 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Why did you have to put your nose right up next to it to be sure?
5: Wait, so was the poop chocolate?
4: It was poop. No question. This was a separate incident.
5: Separate.
4: It was chocolate.
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6: There are an awful lot of poo stories.
5: You have many fables of poop and chocolate in your house.
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Hey, I'm Tommy Kail, and I know it's been a few years, but I'm still a little bitter about Rage Against the Machine canceling those Detroit shows. Man, I had good tickets for that show. I know back in COVID, it got canceled, and it got rescheduled, and Zach had broke his Achilles or whatever in Chicago, then they wind up scrapping the whole tour. I just want to see him one more time. Come on, Rage, do something. Here's a band that I got a feeling will be doing something like releasing a new album in 2027 and probably doing a lot of touring in big places, like maybe Comerica Park. It's all hypothetical right now, but it sounds like the writing is on the wall. For Pearl Jam, here's Wreckage on 97.9 GRD.

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Thanks to Weller Self Serve, we got another winning weekend going on. This one featuring Taking Back Sunday, Thrice, and Saves the Day. 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Easiest way to win tickets. You don't have to worry about being caller nine. 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We try to find people that haven't won 25 times in the last 2 years. 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
1: Hey there, it's Tommy McNeil, and in a world where many buildings feel like they've just been copy and pasted from somewhere else, I wanted to find some that were still truly unique around Michigan, whether it's because they are beautiful pieces of art or because they are quite weird, and I am a big fan of that. So I'm talking about buildings in the shape of barrels, some made of glass bottles, some ripped like right from the Lord of the Rings. I've got 20 of them over on the GRD app. Go ahead and take a look.
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2: It was the three dumbest things you did when you were young on It's My List, and there were some follow-up questions for the time I flooded the basement with water running from the wash tub for 70 hours.
3: Why did you feel the need to scrub your shorts?
2: We were going to play, I think I said, basketball. And they're like, you have lots of basketball shorts.
3: Yeah,
2: I don't know. Why is everyone always coming down on me?
4: They're my favorites.
2: Stupid teener.
4: I thought I had to hand wash them like a delicate broth.
2: We've literally.
3: Yeah, but young Free Beer would have said brassiere.
4: Yeah, but I was thinking about delicate brassieres, and that's why I have to wash my shorts now.
3: Oh, gosh.
2: I've said that on the air, but we have never discussed that in person as a family.
4: Why?
2: Never.
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1: What's the worst thing said to you during sex?
2: She said, "Do you mind if I go back with my old boyfriend?"
1: Were you and done, or was
2: mad.
1: It like...
2: He got mad. No, we were not done.
1: It was like between in and out?
3: Wow.
2: Yeah, yeah.
1: Oh, my God. What did you say?
2: I just stopped and got up, and she got mad because I wouldn't finish.
1: That's very...
4: She got mad.
5: Yeah, I mean, you can't... 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
1: Right.
5: Like, I mean, if she says, "Can another man park in here?" 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I'm going to back out and keep going, too.
1: Yeah, right.
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0: That was 10 years on 97.9 GRD. I'm Tommy Carroll, and I grew up in Michigan. And while growing up, see, my family's originally from down south. So on holidays and stuff like that, we would always go south. But all year long, my friends kept talking about going up north or going up to deer camp or they're going to their cabin or they're going to their cottage. And that was something I didn't really get to experience until I was much older and found out that I love it up north. And I finally get to live up north, which is pretty awesome. But, you know, what do people in the UP call it, though? Is it a camp? Is it a cabin? Or is it a cottage? Because the Upers have their own way of doing things and reasons for that. But if you want to find out what they call it in the UP and why, we've got that for you right now on the GRD app.
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7: 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Ooh. Same convenience store where I said, that lady talks like a cowboy. My parents went, shh. 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
7: 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Ooh. Same convenience store where I said, that lady talks like a cowboy. And my parents went, shh. I didn't know that was a real thing. 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

Coming up soon, you're going to have a chance to win some tickets to Billy Idol, who's coming to the Acrisure Amphitheater. 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

0: Kings with Gone, Gone, Gone, 97.9 GRD. I am Tommy Carroll. They had an amazing set a few weeks ago at the Upheaval Festival. I look forward to seeing Autumn Kings again, that is for sure. And one of the things I love about September and October is the leaves changing. The way I look out my picture window, there's all these trees that wrap around the property. And I can just, I got a lot of different types of trees all together, so I get a real big variety of leaf colors. But if you really love to check out the peak fall colors, wouldn't it be cool to do it from a chairlift? There's a bunch of places you can do that at all over Michigan, and Janet's put all that together for you right now on the GRD app.
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Jana will have your chance to win Breaking Benjamin tickets during the Liquid Lunch at noon, and I will have your chance to win some of those tickets during the 420 freebie. Other than that, have yourself a great night. Don't forget about those dining deals, too, tomorrow at 9 a.m. for Best Side and Cottage Inn Pizza. 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Here's comedian Jim

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1: Hello, nice to be here. 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I'm not going to recommend that move to you. 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You from England? 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I like New York. I live in San Francisco, and we're like a slice of New York, you know? New York is freaky, and San Francisco is like New York's little gay cousin on the West Coast. I'm an older man. I'm 34 years old. Actually, that's not old unless you live in Hollywood. But I'm 34, and I thought, what do I have to show for myself, right? I'm 34. I make $7,000 a year. I have some books and CDs, a couple of pairs of pants. And that's about it. And I thought, man, I'm kind of a loser. I was very sad and depressed. And then it hit me and I realized, hold on. Wait a minute. I'm not a loser. I've tried. I am a failure.
2: We rode the lightning. We tasted the thunder.
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8: Well, here we are, man. It is Thursday night during the 86th annual Sturgis Motorcycle Rally, and we are finally here coming to you straight from the Full Throttle Saloon, the world's biggest biker bar. Last night, Rob Zombie played hell of a night, man. Tonight, of course, Tim Montana opening for Jackal. It is the annual Jackal night. I think Jesse told us last week when he was on the show, this is like the 26th year that they have played Thursday night at the Full Throttle. So always an epic time, man. My name is Chuck, hanging with you until the clock strikes midnight. We've got a lot of fun here in Sturgis. So let's get going, man. Loudwire Nights is on.

0: GNR, it's Loudwire Nights. Before that, the new one from The Warning. They've got their new album coming out here in just 2 weeks. And I'm very excited, man. We're going to have those three sisters on the show the week of that album release to dive into it and just dive into their whole career, man. We've had them on the show before, but this is particularly exciting because I think with this new album, they're really starting a new era for the band. I can't wait to have them on the show, man. I'm going to take a quick break. When I get back, we've got the latest from Ryan Purds. 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
2: We were going to play, I think I said, basketball. And they're like, you have lots of basketball shorts.
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2: Stupid teener.
5: I thought I had to hand wash them like a delicate bra.
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3: Oh, gosh.
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5: Why?
2: Never.
3: Can you talk about that next time you get to?
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7: 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Same convenience store where I said, that lady talks like a cowboy. And my parents went, shh. I didn't know that was a real thing. 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
1: We asked you which of us you would pick to give you a gift and why.
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1: Yeah, absolutely.
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4: 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Ooh. Same convenience store where I said, that lady talks like a cowboy. And my parents went, shh. I didn't know that was a real thing. 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
5: We're coming to you straight from the Full Throttle Saloon, man, the world's biggest biker bar, and it is smack dab in the middle of the 86th annual Sturgis Motorcycle Rally. Hear that number again, 86. Me and a buddy were at a bar in Sturgis the other night, and we saw a picture celebrating the 50th anniversary of Sturgis. That's 36 years ago, if you can do the math. I mean, it's incredible. 86 years, man. And we are celebrating it all night long, and we'll be here tomorrow night too, man. Right now, it's the latest from Ryan Purds. This is Sour. 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

Breaking Benjamin and So Cold. It's Loud R Nights. They're gearing up for a big tour with Chevelle and Starset. And I'm not supposed to say this, but I'm going to tell you, make sure you have your Loudwire app on your phone, notifications turned on, because Monday next week, here in just a few days, Monday next week, we will be announcing a contest, sending one very lucky listener and a buddy somewhere very, very warm to be checking out Breaking Benjamin. All right, that's all I'm going to say. I don't want to get into too much trouble, but I do have to tell you, coming up here in just a couple of songs, we're going to catch up with a good friend of the show and a good friend of Rocklahoma, Johnny Dare, who is here at the Full Throttle Saloon with me. So we're just going to check in, man. See how Sturgis is going. Right now, though, it's AC/DC. It's Loudwire Nights.

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0: Papa Roach, it's Loudwire Nights. They're going to be playing the 20th anniversary of Rocklahoma. But man, we're not talking about Rocklahoma tonight. We're talking about the Full Throttle Saloon and the 86th annual Sturgis Motorcycle Rally. And I'm so excited because we've got a good friend of Loudwire here hanging with us at the Full Throttle, who was actually a part of the Full Throttle Saloon reality TV show, Johnny Dare. Johnny, thanks so much for being here, man.
1: Dude, brother Chuck, this is your, how many years have you been coming up here now? We've come up a few times together.
0: That's right, yeah. I think this is year four for me.
1: Yeah, it's, and you never get used to it. The rally is the rally is the rally. And if you don't go to motorcycle rallies, it's almost impossible to explain the Mad Max Beyond Thunderdome, Alice in Wonderland, Easy right. Rider. You know, it's apocalypse now.
0: That's exactly right. Well, I say 4 years for me. How many Sturgises have you been to now?
1: It hurts. I don't want to. Like
0: it's a big number.
1: 19.
0: 19. Yeah. It's amazing. And every one of those has been spent at the Full Throttle Saloon.
1: Yep. Yes, we've been part of the family with Michael Ballard and Jesse James Dupree and the rest of those great people out here. And it's something you fall in love with, man. If you ride motorcycles, you know Sturgis is legendary. And there's a bunch of great rallies, but nothing is like Sturgis. And the crazy thing about Sturgis, for those of you who don't know, it started in 1938 and by Pappy Hoyle at a hill climb. That's where these crazy guys would get together and drive, basically at the time, 1938 antique bikes now, up a giant hill, and they would fall backwards and kill themselves and fall off cliffs and do this stuff. And they thought it was such a good time, they should put it in the middle of nowhere. And it is in the middle of nowhere from anywhere.
0: That's right, yeah.
1: It's just, it could never, you would never plan a rally like this because it would seem insane.
0: You're right. And like you said, you can't describe this to anybody. I remember I've heard you tell stories, right. But until I got here,
1: yep.
0: Then I understood it. But every year, I understand a little bit more.
1: 500,000 people from all over the world, Literally, the bottom end of this rally is 500,000 attendees over the course

0: 9 days. It's
1: insane.
0: Yeah, every kind of motorcycle you can imagine, custom, for American, metric, it doesn't matter. People from all over the world, and it's the outsiders, I think. Sometimes it feels scary,
1: yeah,
0: but it's the most polite and thought out, and it's everybody here is for the same reason. They're a little bit outside the norm. They feel a little more like an outlaw than they do a normal. And they just, you find your people, right?
1: That's
0: your
1: right.
0: Tribe.
1: And you talk about, you know, we can talk about the division in the country and all of that. That doesn't exist here, man. Everybody, no matter where you come from, what age you are, like you said, what bike you're riding, everybody's here for the same reason. And man, it's a beautiful thing.
0: Yeah, no, we're motorcycle weirdos.
1: Yeah, it's a beautiful, weird thing.
0: Yeah, that's it. And it's the best kind of weirdos. People just, they always wonder what's over the next hill or around the next corner.

0: hill or around the next corner. And that's the joy in this life, the uncertainty and the adventure of it all. And that's what Sturgis personifies.
1: That's it. Johnny Dare, thank you so much for hanging with us here at the Full Throttle Saloon. Coming up after this break, we've got the new one from Poppy. That's next.
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Here's the latest from Poppy. 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